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We from the city of New York City, right? We from New York, right? Brooklyn.

0: 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We love you. Yes. A la motion. New York City, I'm in love.
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You single available. 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Baby, this is not a test.

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1: Jésus,
2: Jésus, Jésus. Jésus, Jésus, Jésus.
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1: 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Yeah, I like how you guys get some help. Just remember my rule. Talk a lot. Hold on, I have another call.